0: Ariana Grande Pedal kicks off the most 9 at 8. 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

Cat's Eye Animal Song number 2 and at number 1 back again. 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
1: You sneeze at cookies. She's like, oh, a bowl of cookies. Plain Cheerios, that yellow box. 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
2: Honey Nut
1: Cheerios are up there. That's the one. That's the winner.
2: You're going to put Honey Nut as like your number one?
1: Honey Nut's on my Mount Rushmore.
2: That, your Apple Jacks, and what else?
1: Cinnamon Toast Crunch Reese's Puffs.
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hold on, hold on. Hold on, I got to start this record over again. Wait a minute. That's still on this record. I'ma play this for y'all. Hey, y'all get some more drinks going on. I sound a whole lot better.

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7: You think you have now?

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Get an attitude. Pop it like it's hot. Pop it like it's hot. Pop it like it's hot. Got the rollie on my arm and I'm pouring Chandon and I roll a best cause I got it going on. I'm a gangster, but y'all knew that. The big boss dog, yeah, I had to do that. I keep a blue flag hanging on my backside, but only on the left side. Yeah, that's the crib side. Ain't no other way to play the game the way I play. I cut so much you thought I was a DJ. Do it.

back, AK-47 now, strap back, cement shoes, when I'm on the move, your family's crying, now you on the news, they can't find you, and now they miss you, must I remind you, I'm only here to twist you, 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I'm a gangster, but y'all knew that.

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1: 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So if Monopoly properties were adjusted based on today's prices, Mediterranean Avenue would still be the cheapest, but Boardwalk would not be the most expensive. It would fall the sixth. The most expensive rent would be on Marvin Gardens, one of the yellows.

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0: Brown and Usher Raymond. The tour everyone's talking about. Over 2 million tickets sold and counting. Usher Raymond and Chris Brown. Uniting two of R&B's defining hitmakers. You have to see it for yourself. Two legendary artists. 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

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Halloween is right around the corner. 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Jokers rounded out the top three.

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We're counting down B98.5's B-Top 50. Halloween is right around the corner. Spirit Halloween just dropped its costume trend report, saying Toy Story characters and superheroes like Spider-Man and Power Rangers will be the most popular costumes this year. Here's Sabrina Carpenter at number 39 on B98.5.

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0: We're counting down B98.5's Beat Top 50. Miley Cyrus made history. Her album Bass Persuades debuted at number one and then plummeted to 157 on the Billboard 200 chart in her second week. Here's Miley Cyrus on B98.5.
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We're counting down B98.5's Beat Top 50. You'll have to let me know if this is true or not. I cut my own hair. I'm bald. I saw that some people are paying $200 for haircuts at fancy salons. The national average for a haircut, $56. So for women, it's $69. Men, it's $43.

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I saw that Kraft announced they're developing a Kraft mac and cheese cheesy ramen. They'll have it in spicy, chicken, and pork. 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

0: Raymond and Chris Brown, uniting two of R&B's defining hitmakers. 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Two legendary artists, one stage. 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

We're counting down B98.5's Beat Top 50. So MyHeritage.com says Sydney Sweeney and Marilyn Monroe are related. They're ninth cousins once removed thanks to a shared ancestor in Massachusetts in the 1600s.

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We're counting down B98.5's Beat Top 50. So Andrew Garfield says he stopped using ChatGPT after playing OpenAI CEO Sam Altman in the movie

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I saw the most popular toy of the year for the holiday season might be Buttface. It's a squishy doll type thing named Chester Cheeks. And tweens love it because it looks like a butt and makes fart sounds. I can see why this cracks kids up. Here's Alex Warren, Emerald Eyes, at number 14 on B98.

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0: 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So for Thanksgiving, prices are lowest about 34 days before. That's October 23rd. And for Christmas, prices are lowest about 56 days out, which is October 30th. We're going to throw it back right now. 24 years to 2002. 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
1: You ready, B? 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

It's Mateo from the B98.5 Morning Show. We've made it to the number one song. Before we get to that song, I've got some good news. Spirit Christmas is coming back this year, and they're expanding 44 stores across 15 states. So 5 will open on October 17th, and then the remaining 39 are going to open the first week of November after converting from Spirit Halloween stores. The number one song on B98.5's B Top 50, Teddy Swims.

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$25,000 in Ashley gift cards. 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

Cat's Eye with Animal on B98.5, the Jersey Shore's number one hit music station. Sophia Laforteza from the group is planning to join back in this January of 2027. She said, quote, "I can't wait to share the stage with my sisters again." That's awfully sweet.

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It seems like Bayville in Ocean County might be the best place to buy a lottery ticket. One lucky winner won $2 million on a Mega Millions ticket this past Tuesday. I just wish I was the one who bought that ticket.

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1: 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We're hanging out here until 2 today, and there is a ton going on both inside and outside the store. We've got a DJ keeping the music going, a hot dog stand, refreshments, face painting, and plenty of prize giveaways happening throughout the afternoon. And of course, since this is Ashley, you've got a huge showroom experience to explore with tons of living room, bedroom, and dining room furniture in so many different styles. 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And for all of my Jonas Brothers fans, make sure you stop by the B98.5 setup, because you can enter for your chance to win a pair of tickets to see the Jonas Brothers December 21st at the Prudential Center in Newark, and you'll be watching from the B98.5 Party Suite. I'm here until 2 with B98.5, so come out and celebrate with us.
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1: 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If you're just tuning in, we're here until 2 today, and there is so much happening. The DJ is going, live giveaways, we've got hot dog and refreshments, there's face painting, and plenty of people coming through to check out the new store. I've had a chance to walk around, and the furniture selection is so huge. There's so many different living room setups, bedroom setups, dining room pieces, couches, tables, and more. So even if you're just looking for ideas or thinking about changing up a room at home, there is so much to see. Plus, there are giveaways with up to $25,000 in Ashley gift cards. And don't forget, you can also enter to win a pair of Jonas Brothers tickets for December 21st at the Prudential Center and hang in the B98.5 Party Suite. I'm right here until 2 with B98.5, so come say hi.
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1: Rachel here from the Midday Show on V98.5, live at Ashley of Manahawkin for their grand opening celebration. And if you're a Jonas Brothers fan, this is definitely one you want to stop by for, because we are giving you the chance to win a pair of tickets to see the Jonas Brothers at the Prudential Center in Newark on December 21st. And the winner gets to watch the show from the V98.5 party suite. So come find us, get yourself entered, and then stick around, because there's plenty more happening here today. We've got a DJ playing music, hot dog stand with pretzels too, refreshments, face painting, and other prize giveaways, including up to $25,000 in Ashley gift cards. And inside, you can check out Ashley's massive selection of furniture for just about every room in the house. The grand opening celebration is happening here at 712 East Bay Avenue in Manahawkin until 2 today. And I'm hanging out here with B98.5, so come by and see us.
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B98.5, come visit us at Ashley of Manahawkin for their grand opening. We'll be there until 2 p.m., and we have your chance to get tickets to see the Jonas Brothers from the Party Suite at the Prudential Center on December 21st.

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1: 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Checking in one more time from the grand opening of Ashley of Vanahawken at 712 East Bay Avenue. I've been having such a fun time out here today, and there's still plenty happening before we wrap up at 2. The DJ's been keeping the music going. There are hot dogs and refreshments, face feeding, prize giveaways, and lots of people checking out the store. And if you haven't been inside yet, the showroom is huge. There are so many different couches, bedroom sets, dining room pieces, and different styles to look through that you could definitely spend some time walking around and getting ideas. They're also giving away up to $25,000 in Ashley gift cards. And of course, you can still stop by the B98.5 setup and enter for your chance to win a pair of tickets to see the Jonas Brothers December 21st at the Prudential Center from the B98.5 Party Suite. I'm here until 2 with B98.5, so you've still got time to come out and join us.
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0: Cameras point and shoot. 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You, you, the one that I argue with, feel like I need a new girl to be bothered with. But the grass ain't always greener on the other side.

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B98.5. Unfortunately, that is all the time that I have with you today. But the good news is I'll be back tomorrow from 4 o'clock till 8 o'clock. So for now, this is Tyler saying, talk to you later.

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And this week is gonna be Cat's Eye at the UBS Arena October 24th. Just

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3: 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We're here at the 35th Annual Ocean County Italian Festival. We're here in Seaside Heights on Grant Avenue. It's a beautiful night. I mean, there's everything here you could imagine. There's food. There's music. There's vendors. There's entertainers. It's a beautiful October night. October is Italian Heritage Month. That's right. That's right. We're celebrating here tonight. Now, there is something about tomorrow. The weather's expected to be pretty poor. We're going to have bad weather tomorrow. So the festival and the parade have been rescheduled to next Sunday because of the weather. But that's not going to stop us tonight. We've got your chance to win some swag. We've got your chance to win a $50 Chef's International gift card. All kinds of great things for you. We're here in Seaside Heights. It is the 35th Annual Ocean County Italian Festival. We're here until 10. We can't wait to see you. It's Mateo from the B98.5 Morning Show.
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It's B98.5, Jersey Shore's number one hit music station. If you're trying to catch a show to see Dancing with the Stars live at Prudential Center February 13th, which a lot of people are mad at Guillermo because he's still on the show and he does not get it all. Okay, let's keep it going. 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
7: 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We're here in Seaside Heights. It is the 35th annual Ocean County Italian Festival. It's the perfect night for it. It's beautiful. There's Zeppelins. There's sausage and peppers. I mean, there's incredible food. There's live music. There's entertainment. There's vendors. It's fun for the whole family. We're here in Seaside Heights on Grant Ave. Plus, we've got your chance to win a $50 Chef's International gift card. Now, I got to let you know, we're supposed to get that bad weather tomorrow, right? So, the festival tomorrow and the parade have been rescheduled to next Sunday. So make sure you make note of that if you're planning to come tomorrow. Rescheduled to next Sunday because of the weather. But that's not going to stop us tonight. It's beautiful out. The 35th annual Ocean County Italian Festival happening in Seaside Heights right now. We can't wait to see you here. It's Mateo from the B98.5 Morning Show.
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Olivia Rodrigo, Stupid Song on Panty 5, Jersey Shore's number one hit music station. 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
3: 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We're here in Seaside Heights. It's the 35th annual Ocean County Italian Festival. And you know what? You really couldn't have picked a better night for it. There's food, there's vendors, there's entertainment. We're here. Everything you could ask for happening tonight in Seaside Heights. You can spin the wheel. We've got shirts. We've got your chance to win a $50 Chef's International gift card. Little heads up, the parade festival tomorrow has been rescheduled to next Sunday. We know the weather's not going to be that good. We're getting bad weather tomorrow, so it's been rescheduled. If you were planning on coming tomorrow, put it on your calendar next Sunday. But that's not stopping us tonight. I have the smell of sausage and peppers. I'm staring at Zeppelin's, fried Oreos, all kinds of great food here. We're on Grand Ave in Seaside Heights. It is the 35th annual Ocean County Italian Festival. We can't wait to see you here. It's Mateo from the B98.5 Morning Show.
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0: Starring Chris Brown and Usher Raymond. The tour everyone's talking about. Over 2 million tickets sold and counting. Usher Raymond and Chris Brown. Uniting two of R&B's defining hitmakers. You have to see it for yourself. Two legendary artists. One stage. 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

It's B98.5. 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It's called Anila in LA. 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
8: 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We're here in Seaside Heights. It's the 35th annual Ocean County Italian Festival. Couldn't have picked a better night to do it. There is just smells of delicious food everywhere. I want to try everything. If you're coming, wear elastic pants like Thanksgiving style because everything looks good here. The sausage and peppers, the zeppelins, the fried orders, I mean, you name it, they have it here. We've got the wheels spinning. We've got your chance to win a $50 Chef's International gift card. There's live music. There's vendors. A little heads up, if you are planning on coming tomorrow for the festival and parade, it's been rescheduled to next Sunday because we're going to get some pretty bad weather tomorrow. I'm sure you've heard in the forecast, heard it's going to be rainy, no good. So they're rescheduling it to next Sunday. But that's not stopping us here tonight. Grant Ave in Seaside Heights is the 35th annual Ocean County Italian Festival. We're here until 10. Come on out. We can't wait to see you. It's Mateo from the B98.5 Morning Show.
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0: Here in Seaside Heights on Columbus Day weekend. 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